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0: 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I'm Ron Real. Thank you so much for loving your country with me. I'm just a guy with three real big headlines, a real good question, a real interesting fact, all of our usual shenanigans. 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Yes, we will celebrate the heat and humidity and all the fun in country music. 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
2: 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Thanks for getting up real early. 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West Virginia legislator resigns while in federal custody. Flooding rain broke three records for a 24-hour period. And cleanup efforts now take center stage in Upshur, Lewis, and Pleasant counties.
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2: The Metro News AccuWeather forecast has a few clouds and a high of 81 today. Clear and cooler overnight with a low around 60. Sunny and 83 tomorrow. Mostly sunny and 86 on Friday. 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
1: Good morning, I'm Rob Real. Thanks for getting up real early. Here are three real big headlines at WVMetroNews.com. West Virginia legislator resigns while in federal custody. Flooding rain broke three records for a 24-hour period. And cleanup efforts now take center stage in Upshur, Lewis, and Pleasant counties.
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1: The Metro News AccuWeather forecast has a few clouds and a high of 81 today. Clear and cooler overnight with a low around 60. Sunny and 83 tomorrow. Mostly sunny and 86 on Friday. 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

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And it's a short list of your reasons to celebrate at 8:50, but it does include two lunch or dinner ideas. 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
1: Hey, this is Dave Allen. 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

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I might get a little tired on the weekend. After I draw my pay, I'll go back working. 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

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Good morning, I'm Chapel. I hope you're having a good morning so far. You're not going to get rained on today. Here's Vince Gill on KWS.

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1: Oh, say can you see by the dawn's early light what so proudly we hailed at the twilight's last gleaming, whose broad stripes and bright stars through the perilous fight, o'er the ramparts we watched, were so

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Macaulay Culkin reportedly met with Disney. 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Macaulay Culkin reportedly met with Disney to return for a Home Alone sequel, and Disney is into it. That's going to be fun to watch. Here's Clint Black.

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0: 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Crash in Charleston, South Charleston. It's Alan. 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